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1: Tell me.

one night around, slowly drifting away, drifting away. 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And it feels like I'm drowning, pulling against the stream.

I have a dream that one day this nation will rise up, live out the true meaning of its creed. We hold these truths to be self-evident that all

take it to the flow now, ooh. Hoops, Spurs, boots. To the flow now, ooh. Ooh.